0: 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RTL, Berlins und Brandenburgs in Radio.
1: I wanna dance by water beneath the Mexican sky. Drink some margaritas by swing of blue lights. Listen to the mariachi play at midnight. Are you with me? Are you with me?

Cause I can't be alone with all that's on my mind. Say you'll stay with me tonight.

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0: 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Yeah.
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by candlelight, I find insight, fundamental movement. So when it's black, this insomniac, take an original tack, keep the beast in my nature under ceaseless attack. I get no sleep, sleep, sleep, sleep. I can't get no sleep.